0: For your Monday afternoon, Abby and Tyrone with you, and what an absolute treat it is to kick off a week with news of a festival lineup dropping. Rolling Sets have announced their pair of beachside festivals for the end of the year in Tweed Heads and Newcastle, with a lineup that features G Flip, The Ryans, Old Mervs, Teen Jesus and the Gene Teasers, the Bel Air Lip Bombs, so many more, including our next guest. We got Mitch from Ocean Alley on the line right now. Mitch, happy Monday. How good to have a Monday with a festival announce.
1: Yeah, it's pretty cool. G'day, Abby and Tyrone. Thanks for having me.
0: And it's a pleasure to have you on. I mean, your year is only getting busier. I mean, you started with those massive Australian dates and then you head to the US next month for a run of shows. Have you packed yet? What are you kind of like in the preparation stage of a tour?
1: Nah, I'll probably pack maybe... start packing 2 days before. And Ocean Alley boys don't normally travel with big bags. It's pretty hilarious how small amount of luggage we take for like a month tour. It's funny.
2: That's nice though. I sort of like that.
0: Just the carry-on. Yeah.
2: You know, just the carry-on and the equipment.
0: And
2: you know?
0: Surfboard.
2: and a surfboard.
1: I wish we could take surfboards. We're not allowed.
2: Not allowed.
1: Nah, too much stuff to carry around.
2: Yeah, maybe different with these Rolling Sets festivals though, you know. It is...

0: US and Iran have reached a peace deal. So is that it? Is everything sorted now? What is in the deal and how is it being received by Americans, Iranians and the rest of the world? G'day, it's Dave Marchese. Coming up on Hack, we're going to get into this. Also talking letter writing. It's one of the oldest forms of communication and seems to be back in a bit of a big way. So what is with this resurgence? And would you be interested in getting back into snail mail?
1: Hack. 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

0: It's our summit for your Monday afternoon. Heartless here on Triple J. Abby and Tyrone with you. And we, before that, actually played some live music for you. You took it to Beyond the Valley 2025. Bit of Ketama, it gets better. And sorry, you just would have heard that creeping in because there's some more live music right now for our game, Link or You'll Miss It.
1: Woo! Australia, love to hear, make some noise.

Hole with Malibu for your Monday. Abby and Tyrone with you. Playing our game, Link or You Miss It, where we join two random celebrities together.

0: But let's find out. Ella from Brisbane, are you a footy ref or a netball umpire?
1: I am not.
0: Oh, are we close without you saying what it is?
1: Yes, you're close.
2: Okay. So maybe we've gotten the gist of it, just wrong sport,
0: wrong
2: possibly.
0: Wrong sport, maybe. At least we're not far off. What do you think? 0439 75 755. What does Ella and Brizzy do?

Love Ties is the name of that one. Oh my goodness gracious. I'm so excited. She's dropping new music with Abby and Ty tomorrow on Drive. So make sure you lock in right here on Triple J. You're locked into Home and Hoes nonetheless. It's your Australian music program. My name is Anika Luna with you on your Monday evening and hella pumped up because right now we're getting into brand new music. First play right now on the program from Oscar the Wild, the four-piece out of South Australia. Shout out Ruby, Nick, Araya, and Lucinda. They're absolute angels and sweethearts, but above all, they are icons who know how to rock. If you're a fan of the likes of the Beths, Alex Leahy, and the boys, well, these femmes are going to be right up your alley. An incredibly hardworking crew who are no stranger to a stage. They're playing so much, not only in their local community, but all around the country. And they're super, super, super loved. So much so that the text line is popping off. Someone saying, live, love, love, Oscar the Wild. I cannot wait for this newie, Anika. Someone else saying, if Oscar the Wild were a religion, I'd be their biggest follower. And someone else saying, please hit play on this new one. I cannot wait any longer. So right now, it's time to get into it. It's been a minute since we've heard new music, and this is the first taste from 2026. So let's get into it right now.

Lions. And this is their new one with Matt Corby called How to Breathe. Be spinning some new Overmono pretty soon if you're a fan of them. Just the British lads, two brothers hanging out, making techno. Triple J.

Juice Webster's returned with this one. It's called Kissing. One of my favorite Australian artists. The intimacy of folk, but there's this kind of darker undercurrent which...

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1: Olivia Rodrigo is back with her highly anticipated album, You Seem Pretty Sad for a Girl So In Love.

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